is do you, don't you? Baby, will you, won't you? Please make up your mind. What you say? Do I get that little kiss? What you say?

0: got you, baby, what you say?
1: Now, what you say? Look at here, Miss Chickadee. I said what you say. I don't dig all this jive you're laying on me.
0: Time's wasting.
1: Now, what you talking about?
0: I just want to know whether I'm in or out, what you say.
1: Ha, I ain't saying anything. That is, outside of okay.
0: And what do you do?
1: What kept you so long, honey?

0: honey, you pitched a boogie-woogie. Shame on you.
1: Have I got you, baby? What you say? All I want to know is do you, don't you? Baby, will you, won't you?
0: Well, I'll reap.
1: Oh, baby.
0: Look here, girl. Let's just start that stuff here.

love came just in time. You found me just in time and changed my lonely nights to a lucky day. Just in time, you found me just in time. Before you came, my time was running low. I was lost.